0: just wanted to know, do you know somebody named? You know his name.
1: Oh, yeah, definitely. I know his name.
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13: Tonight looks to be clear. Fog patches are coming in overnight, low of 13. Tomorrow morning, sunny, high of 29, Humidex of 36, followed by partly cloudy skies, chance of showers, risk of a thunderstorm, low of 19. Saturday, cloudy, chance of showers, high of 25, going down to a low of 15.

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4: Tonight looks to be clear. Fog patches are coming in overnight, low of 13. Tomorrow morning, sunny, high of 29, Humidex of 36, followed by partly cloudy skies, chance of showers, risk of a thunderstorm, low of 19. Saturday, cloudy, chance of showers, high of 25, going down to a low of 15.
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4: Tonight looks to be clear. Fog patches are coming in overnight, low of 13. Tomorrow morning, sunny, high of 29, humidex of 36, followed by partly cloudy skies, chance of showers, risk of a thunderstorm, low of 19. Saturday, cloudy, chance of showers, high of 25, going down to a low of 15.

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9: Tonight looks to be clear. Fog patches are coming in overnight, low of 13. Tomorrow morning, sunny, high of 29, humidex of 36, followed by partly cloudy skies, chance of showers, risk of a thunderstorm, low of 19. Saturday, cloudy, chance of showers, high of 25, going down to a low of 15.
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7: Tonight looks to be clear. Fog patches are coming in overnight, low of 13. Tomorrow morning, sunny, high of 29, Humidex of 36, followed by partly cloudy skies, chance of showers, risk of a thunderstorm, low of 19. Saturday, cloudy, chance of showers, high of 25, going down to a low of 15.
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7: Tonight looks to be clear. Fog patches are coming in overnight, low of 13. Tomorrow morning, sunny, high of 29, Humidex of 36, followed by partly cloudy skies, chance of showers, risk of a thunderstorm, low of 19. Saturday, cloudy, chance of showers, high of 25, going down to a low of 15.
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6: Weather. Tonight looks to be clear. Fog patches are coming in overnight, low of 13. Tomorrow morning, sunny, high of 29, Humidex of 36, followed by partly cloudy skies, chance of showers, risk of a thunderstorm, low of 19. Saturday, cloudy, chance of showers, high of 25, going down to a low of 15.

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6: Tonight looks to be clear. Fog patches are coming in overnight, low of 13. Tomorrow morning, sunny, high of 29, Humidex of 36, followed by partly cloudy skies, chance of showers, risk of a thunderstorm, low of 19. Saturday, cloudy, chance of showers, high of 25, going down to a low of 15.
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0: We got free tickets to the Brand Van concert happening this Monday night at the Pacific Palisades. Well, you can all go in if you want to answer a couple of questions. Mainly, what is Todd's favorite cheese? 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
1: Registration is open for L'Arche Stratford's annual golf tournament and after party coming up on Thursday, August 13th at the Stratford Municipal Golf Course. 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That's the annual L'Arche Stratford Golf Tournament and after party on August 13th.
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1: Good morning, I'm Brad Obey. Stratford's chief of police has inked a new deal to stay on with the police service until the end of 2027. The local police service board announced the extension of Paul Landers' contract yesterday. Landers was under a one-year contract after joining the service in March on a one-year agreement. The board says Chief Landers has provided strong and steady leadership, enhancing organizational effectiveness, supporting the professional development of members, and helping guide the new strategic plan. Jason Clark was named Stratford's Deputy Chief of Police last week. Progress is being made ahead of a 40-kilometer-an-hour speed limit pilot project in Northwest Stratford. City Council voted unanimously to amend a bylaw this week, allowing for the change on multiple streets. Those include roads featuring the city's two high schools, four primary schools, as well as a daycare center. The changes are part of a pilot speed limit project scheduled to begin in late August. Mayor Martin Ritzma says the amendment ensures that changes brought forward by the project are reflected in their bylaws. Once the initiative starts, city staff will collect data on the affected streets and compare the average speed people are going before and after putting in the new limit. The OPP says the civic holiday long weekend is one of the busiest travel times of the summer. They're set to patrol area highways and waterways. Provincial police say they'll focus on education and enforcement around impaired, distracted, and aggressive driving. Officers will also be watching for proper seatbelt usage and enforcing Ontario's Move Over law, with drivers mandated to slow down and move over for emergency vehicles, tow trucks, and other vehicles with emergency lights activated. The OPP says everyone deserves to make it home safely after the long weekend. And puppetry, music, and storytelling are all coming together in Stratford. SpringWorks World in a weekend international puppet festival kicked off yesterday and is running until Monday. Artistic producer Eileen Smith says a new puppet will be revealed at Market Square on Saturday.
2: She's a steam engine that turns into a phoenix, which is a very unique puppet and is a bit of our concept of the town's heart and soul. And she is probably about 10 feet tall, and at her full extension is 17 feet long.
1: Smith says they need a new name for the puppet and are hosting a contest inviting residents to submit their ideas. Details can be found on the festival's website. Events set for this long weekend include Orphan Circus, the Bell Hop, as well as a kids and family silent dance party and more. 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
3: Mainly sunny with some fog that'll burn away this morning when we reach our high of 28 and a humidex of 31. Cloudy late into the evening tonight with a risk of a thunderstorm and a low of 18. Mainly cloudy with a slight chance of rain and a risk of a thunderstorm tomorrow with a high of 27 and a humidex of 32. And Sunday, cloudy with a high of 25. We sit at 13 in Stratford.
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6:09, good morning. KFEL hanging out with you on a Friday before a long weekend. It's 13 degrees, and what are you doing this weekend? What are you doing with the kids? Well, I've got some ideas for you shortly. Olivia Rodrigo now in Drop Dead, 107.7 Today FM.

0: 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And what are you doing for the civic holiday long weekend? Well, why not head to Wildwood Conservation Area? There's going to be a Friday night social paddle in the Thames River Paddle Club, and there's going to be kids' crafts on Friday as well at the Visitor Center at 2. There's a Canadian Raptor Conservancy, which is happening tomorrow at the Visitor Center. Kids bingo, stargazing. There's so much to do over there. It's an awesome place. Drove by it yesterday. Just gorgeous. If you want to see more details about what's happening this long weekend at the Wildwood Conservation Area, head over to the Today Facebook page. All the deets will be right there for you.
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0: 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Good morning. KFL with you this morning. 13 degrees. Going to see it get up to a high of 28 with a humidex of 31. And it's going to be a beauty day today. And it's a beauty day anyway because it's Friday. And to add to that, we're going into the long weekend. It's the Civic long weekend. And we are going to play Four-Legger Friday as we normally do, and that is where we teamed up with Pet Value Stratford and Pet Value New Hamburg, and you have a chance for a $25 gift card to spoil your pet. And for your chance to win, you just have to comment below, and you have to tell us, is your pet a mutt or a purebred? Because today is National Mutt Day. Does this count for cats, too? My cat is anything but a purebred. It's a barn kitty. So I guess Rocky can't win today. But if your dog can, enter. 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

0: 107.7 Today FM, Stratford's best music. And dear Mr. Brown, Sean Hook, it's 6:33. We are sitting at 13 degrees. Going to see a high of 28 with a humidex of 31. And as for Holiday Monday, it's supposed to be a high of 26 and sunny. So you might want to get out there and cool down. And how are you going to do that with things in the city being closed due to the holiday? Well, head down to everyone's favorite swimming hole, the St. Mary's Quarry. It will be open Holiday Monday from 11 a.m. to 7 p.m. So you can get down there, you can enjoy the water and go for a swim. And if you want a complete list of things that are open and closed going into the long weekend, it's super easy to find. 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We'll probably also have it for you later on up at mystratfordnow.com.
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1: Good morning, I'm Brad Obe. Stratford's chief of police has inked a new deal to stay on with the police service until the end of 2027. The local police service board announced the extension of Paul Landers' contract yesterday. Landers was under a one-year contract after joining the service in March on a one-year agreement. The board says Chief Landers has provided strong and steady leadership, enhancing organizational effectiveness, supporting the professional development of members, and helping guide the new strategic plan. Jason Clark was named Stratford's Deputy Chief of Police last week. Progress is being made ahead of a 40-kilometer-an-hour speed limit pilot project in northwest Stratford. City Council voted unanimously to amend a bylaw this week, allowing for the change on multiple streets. Those include roads featuring the city's two high schools, four primary schools, as well as a daycare center. The changes are part of a pilot speed limit project scheduled to begin in late August. Mayor Martin Ritzma says the amendment ensures that changes brought forward by the project are reflected in their bylaws. Once the initiative starts, city staff will collect data on the affected streets and compare the average speed people are going before and after putting in the new limit. The OPP says the civic holiday long weekend is one of the busiest travel times of the summer. They're set to patrol area highways and waterways. Provincial police say they'll focus on education and enforcement around impaired, distracted, and aggressive driving. Officers will also be watching for proper seatbelt usage and enforcing Ontario's Move Over law, with drivers mandated to slow down and move over for emergency vehicles, tow trucks, and other vehicles with emergency lights activated. The OPP says everyone deserves to make it home safely after the long weekend. And puppetry, music, and storytelling are all coming together in Stratford. SpringWorks World in a weekend international puppet festival kicked off yesterday and is running until Monday. Artistic producer Eileen Smith says a new puppet will be revealed at Market Square on Saturday.
2: She's a steam engine that turns into a phoenix, which is a very unique puppet and is a bit of our concept of the town's heart and soul. And she is probably about 10 feet tall, and at her full extension is 17 feet long.
1: Smith says they need a new name for the puppet and are hosting a contest inviting residents to submit their ideas. Details can be found on the festival's website. Events set for this long weekend include Orphan Circus, the Bell Hop, as well as a kids and family silent dance party and more. Stay in the know and sign up for daily and weekly news alerts on StratfordNow.com.
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3: Mainly sunny with some fog that'll burn away this morning when we reach our high of 28 and a humidex of 31. Cloudy late into the evening tonight with a risk of a thunderstorm and a low of 18. Mainly cloudy with a slight chance of rain and a risk of a thunderstorm tomorrow with a high of 27 and a humidex of 32. And Sunday, cloudy with a high of 25. We sit at 13 in Stratford.
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1: It's Mr. 305 checking in for the remix. You know they had that 75 Street Brazil. Well, this year's gonna be called Caiocho. Que hola, gata, que hola, omega. And this is how we gonna do it. Dale!

0: Stratford's Best Music, 107.7 Today FM with Harry Styles and American Girls. It's 7:17. Good morning, KFO, with you this morning. I hope you're having a fantastic day. And you know what happened to me yesterday, and I'm sure I'll get one this weekend as well, is I got really my first full-on owie sunburn. Like, it hurts. It's on my arm. It was from driving. I should have really thought that through, but I love the arm out the window thing, and now I'm paying for it, and I paid for it this morning in the shower, and it made me wonder, have you gotten a bad sunburn this summer yet? Is there one that you just remember from a time before? What's the story? Let's talk sunburns this morning. Have you ever had one that you'll never forget?
1: The worst sunburn I ever had was about 10 years ago. We did a 3-day kayaking trip, and whenever we got back to the hotel room, my back was so bad that I slept on the white sheet on the bed. Whenever he woke up in the morning, you could see an exact outline of where I was laying.
0: Ew, I know. I've had one like that, too. Sunburns are the worst. Have you ever had a horrible one? Was it this summer? Was it another summer? Share your story, 519-272-9834. Hit the Today Facebook page.
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0: Stratford's Best Music, 107.7 Today FM, and Nelly Furtado, All Good Things at 7:30. Nice and warm today. Right now, we are sitting at 13 degrees. It's nice and sunny, high at 28, Humidex around 31. It is one of those days where if you spend a little bit too much time outside, you could end up with a wee bit of a sunburn. Now, I ended up with a wee bit of a sunburn yesterday. I was driving. That's how I got it. I'm world-renowned for having the old arm out the window. Love it. It's my favorite thing. I love driving like that. It feels great. It's awesome until you realize, oh, I burnt my arm. And you really felt it in the shower. Now, it's not the worst sunburn I've ever had. I've had many worse than that one. How about you? Have you ever had a horrible one? Have you had one you'll never forget? Was it this summer? Wasn't it? What's your story?
1: One day, we got home from the beach, and I went to take a shower, and every time the water would go on my head, it was, like, really painful. So when I got out, I asked my boyfriend to look at it, and he said that I was super red on my head and had blisters all over my head.
0: That's not fun at all. That's not fun at all. Head sunburns are the worst. When I used to shave my head, like buzz cut it, I would get them all the time. 519-272-9834. Tell me about a sunburn you've had that you'll never forget.
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It's 7:39. Good morning. It's a beauty out there so far. We're sitting at 14 degrees. It's nice and sunny. And we gave some donuts away yesterday. And apparently I was the first to ever do this at Samsonite. When we were giving the donuts to the lovely staff at the store, I asked them a simple question. Does anyone ever walk in and do the Dumb and Dumber joke? And they said, oh, good. KFL's going to tell a joke. And then I said, Samsonite. I was way off. And they didn't laugh. And they said, no one's ever said that in here. And I left sad. But they were happy when we left. Not because I was leaving, but because we left them with donuts and coffee. Donuts from Zara's, coffee from Starbucks. 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It's Lady Marmalade, Christina Aguilera, Lil Kim. There's a whole list of them. Enjoy the song on Today FM. Where's all my soul, sisters? Let me hear ya.

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0: Yikes, you need to take better care of yourself when you're outside. 519-272-9834. 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
1: Good morning, I'm Brad Obey. Stratford's chief of police has inked a new deal to stay on with the police service until the end of 2027. The local police service board announced the extension of Paul Lander's contract yesterday. Lander's was under a one-year contract after joining the service in March on a one-year agreement. The board says Chief Lander's has provided strong and steady leadership, enhancing organizational effectiveness, supporting the professional development of members, and helping guide the new strategic plan. Jason Clark was named Stratford's Deputy Chief of Police last week. Progress is being made ahead of a 40-kilometer-an-hour speed limit pilot project in northwest Stratford. City Council voted unanimously to amend a bylaw this week, allowing for the change on multiple streets. Those include roads featuring the city's two high schools, four primary schools, as well as a daycare center. The changes are part of a pilot speed limit project scheduled to begin in late August. Mayor Martin Ritzma says the amendment ensures that changes brought forward by the project are reflected in their bylaws. Once the initiative starts, city staff will collect data on the affected streets and compare the average speed people are going before and after putting in the new limit. The OPP says the civic holiday long weekend is one of the busiest travel times of the summer. They're set to patrol area highways and waterways. Provincial police say they'll focus on education and enforcement around impaired, distracted, and aggressive driving. Officers will also be watching for proper seatbelt usage and enforcing Ontario's Move Over law, with drivers mandated to slow down and move over for emergency vehicles, tow trucks, and other vehicles with emergency lights activated. The OPP says everyone deserves to make it home safely after the long weekend. And puppetry, music, and storytelling are all coming together in Stratford. SpringWorks World in a weekend international puppet festival kicked off yesterday and is running until Monday. Artistic producer Eileen Smith says a new puppet will be revealed at Market Square on Saturday.
2: She's a steam engine that turns into a phoenix, which is a very unique puppet and is a bit of our concept of the town's heart and soul. And she is probably about 10 feet tall, and at her full extension is 17 feet long.
1: Smith says they need a new name for the puppet and are hosting a contest inviting residents to submit their ideas. Details can be found on the festival's website. Events set for this long weekend include Orphan Circus, the Bell Hop, as well as a kids and family silent dance party and more. Stay in the know and sign up for daily and weekly news alerts on StratfordNow.com.
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3: Mainly sunny with some fog that'll burn away this morning when we reach our high of 28 and a humidex of 31. Cloudy late into the evening tonight with a risk of a thunderstorm and a low of 18. Mainly cloudy with a slight chance of rain and a risk of a thunderstorm tomorrow with a high of 27 and a humidex of 32. And Sunday, cloudy with a high of 25. We sit at 13 in Stratford.
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It's 8:12. It's a beauty of a day. Nice and sunny, but that does come with some risk. It comes with the risks of a little ouchie. We'll dive into that shortly. Ghosts now, the Biebs. Stratford's best music, 107.7 Today FM.

0: Stratford's Best Music, 107.7 Today FM with Running Home, Jade Lamack. It is KFEL. It is 14 degrees. Nice and sunny, too. We've got ourselves an absolute beauty on deck today. We're going to see a high of 28 with a humidex of 31. Nice and sunny, but you better make sure if you're going out, going to Godrich, maybe you're heading to Grand Bend with the kids, maybe you're going to Wildwood Conservation Area. Whatever you're doing, make sure you're doing it with sunblock on, because it's going to be one of those days. Like Leanne has commented on Today FM's Facebook page as we talk about those sunburns that you've once had that you'll never forget. She was in British Columbia last year, and the dress she had on had a keyhole in the back. She didn't put sunscreen on that area. She posted a picture, and it's just a burn of the keyhole. Just owie. And sunburns are that thing that you'll never forget once you've had a really bad one. Right? What about you? Tell me about that sunburn you'll never forget.
1: Well, in like 2019, I'm a cadet, and the sunscreen our group had was expired, but that's all we had, so we had to deal with it. And I didn't want to have to rub expired sunscreen on every day, all day. So I had to decide against it. And it got to the point where my shoulders started peeling. Mm. It was pretty bad. We just didn't bring any.
0: Yeah, you know what? I would have went with the expired sunscreen. 519-272-9834. Call or text that number. Hit me up. Tell me about that sunburn you'll never forget.
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0: 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It's 17, sunny, beautiful, 28, humidex 31 today. And we're talking about those sunburns you'll never forget. Those sunburns that hit you the next day like a ton of bricks. And Ted said when he was 19, my friends and I went to Grand Bend, start the day in the lake, not even thinking about reapplying sunscreen, and end up getting second-degree burns, blisters, etc., all over my back, worst ever. Yeah, and those are the ones you don't forget. What's your story? Do you have one you'll never forget?
1: Dude, my worst summer. You know what's crazy is I had never had a sunburn until like a year ago. I never had a sun entire life. Like 27 years old, never once had a sunburn until last summer. And it was brutal. Like I missed like, I guess, the back part of my shoulder with sunscreen, and it like blistered up and peeled, and it was like both shoulders. I couldn't even wear a t-shirt. It hurt so bad.
0: That's awful. And that, I know those ones. I've had them myself. 519-272-9834. Call or text that number or hit the Today Facebook page.
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0: 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That was Your Like, Jamie Fine. It's 8:45. It's a beautiful morning. KFO with you, Sonny. We're up to 17 degrees now, and we are celebrating Four-Legger Friday. And you know how it works. You tell us all about your pet. We love bragging about our fur babies, and now you can brag about your fur babies and win yourself a $25 gift certificate to Pet Value Stratford and Pet Value New Hamburg. And it's National Mutt Day. And is your pet a mutt or a purebred? That's what we're asking today. And the best answer, of course, will get this awesome $25 gift certificate to spoil said pet. Head to the Today Facebook page to enter.
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1: Good morning, I'm Brad Obe. Stratford's chief of police has inked a new deal to stay on with the police service until the end of 2027. The local police service board announced the extension of Paul Landers' contract yesterday. Landers was under a one-year contract after joining the service in March on a one-year agreement. The board says Chief Landers has provided strong and steady leadership, enhancing organizational effectiveness, supporting the professional development of members, and helping guide the new strategic plan. Jason Clark was named Stratford's Deputy Chief of Police last week. Progress is being made ahead of a 40-kilometer-an-hour speed limit pilot project in Northwest Stratford. City Council voted unanimously to amend a bylaw this week, allowing for the change on multiple streets. Those include roads featuring the city's two high schools, four primary schools, as well as a daycare center. The changes are part of a pilot speed limit project scheduled to begin in late August. Mayor Martin Ritzma says the amendment ensures that changes brought forward by the project are reflected in their bylaws. Once the initiative starts, city staff will collect data on the affected streets and compare the average speed people are going before and after putting in the new limit. The OPP says the civic holiday long weekend is one of the busiest travel times of the summer. They're set to patrol area highways and waterways. Provincial police say they'll focus on education and enforcement around impaired, distracted, and aggressive driving. Officers will also be watching for proper seatbelt usage and enforcing Ontario's Move Over law, with drivers mandated to slow down and move over for emergency vehicles, tow trucks, and other vehicles with emergency lights activated. The OPP says everyone deserves to make it home safely after the long weekend. And puppetry, music, and storytelling are all coming together in Stratford. SpringWorks World in a weekend international puppet festival kicked off yesterday and is running until Monday. Artistic producer Eileen Smith says a new puppet will be revealed at Market Square on Saturday.
2: She's a steam engine that turns into a phoenix, which is a very unique puppet and is a bit of our concept of the town's heart and soul. And she is probably about 10 feet tall, and at her full extension is 17 feet long.
1: Smith says they need a new name for the puppet and are hosting a contest inviting residents to submit their ideas. Details can be found on the festival's website. Events set for this long weekend include Orphan Circus, the Bell Hop, as well as a kids and family silent dance party and more. Stay in the know and sign up for daily and weekly news alerts on StratfordNow.com.
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5: Mainly sunny with some fog that'll burn away this morning when we reach our high of 28 and a humidex of 31. Cloudy late into the evening tonight with a risk of a thunderstorm and a low of 18. Mainly cloudy with a slight chance of rain and a risk of a thunderstorm tomorrow with a high of 27 and a humidex of 32. And Sunday, cloudy with a high of 25. We sit at 13 in Stratford.
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0: 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It's 9:17. It's a beauty. It's nice and warm out there. We've gotten up to a high of 21 with a humidex of 25. We're going to see sunshine today with a high of 28 and a humidex of 31. And that is sunburn country. We're talking about that today. The worst sunburn you'll ever have. One you'll never forget. And Ken has commented and said, yes, out too long yesterday and I actually felt my arms burning. Lots of skin cancers coming to awareness for seniors because of being unprotected as youths. What about you? Have you ever had a sunburn that you'll never forget?
1: So my best friend got married like a month ago in Mexico, and I went and I got this special sunscreen for my face, and that's for people that, like, if you don't want like clogged pores or whatever, but there must be an alcohol base in it. Put it on and went out in the Mexican sun, and I had, like, for my friend's wedding, I had full-on blisters on my face. Full-on pocketed blisters.
0: So that does not sound like a good time. 519-272-9834. Tell me about that sunburn you'll never forget.
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5: Mainly sunny with some fog that'll burn away this morning when we reach our high of 28 and humidex of 31. Cloudy late into the evening tonight with a risk of a thunderstorm and a low of 18. Mainly cloudy with a slight chance of rain and a risk of a thunderstorm tomorrow with a high of 27 and a humidex of 32. And Sunday, cloudy with a high of 25. We sit at 13 in Stratford.
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0: 107.7 Today FM, Stratford's best music and chaos. It's Sunday morning. Good morning, KFL, with you this morning as we talk about those sunburns you'll never forget. Have you ever had one? What's the story?
1: So I was in Key West, Florida, and we went snorkeling. And I started with sunscreen, but it obviously wore off. And after about 5 hours of snorkeling, I got out of the water, and the front of me was fine. But my back was so burnt. I had to take a cool shower, as cool as I could handle, as light as I could shower, just to take away a bit of the pain.
0: That's awful, and I've been there as well, 519-272-9834. Tell me about that sunburn you'll never forget.
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0: Stratford's Best Music, 107.7 Today FM, and Late On Me, Frank Walker. I'm KFL, wrapping up the afternoon show today. I'm wrapping up the morning show. I'm trying to push the day into your day being done, is what I'm trying to do there. I'm trying to manifest it for you, but that's going to do it for me. Coming in next is Kate. She's going to take you from 2 to 6. Jamie Cottle off, so have yourself a wonderful, wonderful long weekend to be safe.
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2: Mainly sunny with some fog that'll burn away this morning when we reach our high of 28 and a humidex of 31. Cloudy late into the evening tonight with a risk of a thunderstorm and a low of 18. Mainly cloudy with a slight chance of rain and a risk of a thunderstorm tomorrow with a high of 27 and a humidex of 32. And Sunday, cloudy with a high of 25.

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10: Mainly sunny today, high of 28 with a humidex of 31. Tonight, it's looking to become more cloudy with a chance of showers and risk of a thunderstorm, low of 18. Tomorrow morning, mainly cloudy, chance of showers and risk of a thunderstorm, high of 27 with a humidex of 32. That evening, cloudy, chance of showers, low of 15.
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7: Mainly sunny today, high of 28 with a humidex of 31. Tonight, it's looking to become more cloudy with a chance of showers and risk of a thunderstorm, low of 18. Tomorrow morning, mainly cloudy, chance of showers and risk of a thunderstorm, high of 27 with a humidex of 32. That evening, cloudy, chance of showers, low of 15.
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8: Mainly sunny today, high of 28 with a humidex of 31. Tonight it's looking to become more cloudy with a chance of showers and risk of a thunderstorm, low of 18. Tomorrow morning, mainly cloudy, chance of showers and risk of a thunderstorm, high of 27 with a humidex of 32. That evening, cloudy, chance of showers, low of 15.
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1: Good afternoon. I'm Hussam El Hussein. Bad driving behaviors can hurt everyone. That is the message from West Region OPP as they embark on a civic holiday weekend traffic campaign. Police say safe driving means your family and friends get where they're going safely. OPP will focus on safe driving education and enforcement aimed at ensuring drivers are paying attention behind the wheel, wearing a seatbelt, slowing down, driving sober, and moving over for emergency vehicles. Provincial police say tragedy doesn't have to happen on roads, highways, and waterways, and making the right choices means everyone can enjoy the long weekend safely. An upcoming book sale fundraiser in Perth East aims to keep the nearly 200-year-old Fry Fogle Tavern running for future generations. The August 15th sale will feature a variety of used books from multiple authors such as James Patterson, Allie Hazelwood, and Anne Cleves. Allie Dupe, a summer student at the tavern, came up with the book sale idea after cycling through other ideas.
2: I had one that was a fairy tea party to get kids to come by, but I realized, oh, that doesn't really make money. And then I thought, hey, everyone loves books.
1: Each book costs $2, with the exception of a $10 signed copy of an Outlander novel, with all proceeds going towards renovating and restoring the historic landmark. While cash is preferred, you can also pay via credit or debit. The sale runs from 10:30 a.m. to 4 p.m. at the tavern. Be the first to know. 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
1: Mainly sunny today, high of 28 with a humidex of 31. Tonight, it's looking to become more cloudy with a chance of showers and risk of a thunderstorm, low of 18. Tomorrow morning, mainly cloudy, chance of showers and risk of a thunderstorm, high of 27 with a humidex of 32. That evening, cloudy, chance of showers, low of 15.
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14: Mainly sunny today, high of 28 with a humidex of 31. Tonight it's looking to become more cloudy with a chance of showers and risk of a thunderstorm, low of 18. Tomorrow morning, mainly cloudy, chance of showers and risk of a thunderstorm, high of 27 with a humidex of 32. That evening, cloudy, chance of showers, low of 15.
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3: Mainly sunny today, high of 28 with a humidex of 31. Tonight, it's looking to become more cloudy with a chance of showers and risk of a thunderstorm, low of 18. Tomorrow morning, mainly cloudy, chance of showers and risk of a thunderstorm, high of 27 with a humidex of 32. That evening, cloudy, chance of showers, low of 15.
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9: Mainly sunny today, high of 28 with a humidex of 31. Tonight, it's looking to become more cloudy with a chance of showers and risk of a thunderstorm, low of 18. Tomorrow morning, mainly cloudy, chance of showers and risk of a thunderstorm, high of 27 with a humidex of 32. That evening, cloudy, chance of showers, low of 15.
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2: Mainly sunny today, high of 28 with a humidex of 31. Tonight it's looking to become more cloudy with a chance of showers and risk of a thunderstorm, low of 18. Tomorrow morning, mainly cloudy, chance of showers and risk of a thunderstorm, high of 27 with a humidex of 32. That evening, cloudy, chance of showers, low of 15.
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Friday afternoon before a long weekend. Hey, I'm Kate. Thanks for being here on the afternoon drive. Hope you're having a great day soaking up the sun. And it's four-legger Friday today. So you've got a chance to win with Pet Value in Stratford. All the details coming up in a few minutes. It's Olivia Dean right now on Today FM.

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0: Heels on the Ground, Sean Desmond on Today FM. Hey, I'm Case. Hope you're having a great Friday before the long weekend. And it's Four-Legger Friday on Today FM, which means you have a chance to win a $25 gift card to Pet Value in Stratford and New Hamburg. All you have to do, head over to the Today FM Facebook page. And today is National Mutt Day. So our question for today, is your pet a mutt or a purebred? And I would love to see a picture of them. Lots of people posting pictures in the comments this afternoon. Samantha says, took a DNA test and it turns out she's 100% just a baby. Very cute. Show me all your pets, mutt and purebred, over on the Today Facebook page for your chance to win that $25 gift card to Pet Value this afternoon.
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8: Mainly sunny today, high of 28 with a humidex of 31. Tonight, it's looking to become more cloudy with a chance of showers and risk of a thunderstorm, low of 18. Tomorrow morning, mainly cloudy, chance of showers and risk of a thunderstorm, high of 27 with a humidex of 32. That evening, cloudy, chance of showers, low of 15.
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0: 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Hey, I'm Kate. You're on the afternoon drive. Hope you're having a great Friday before your civic holiday long weekend. And of course, there is stuff going on at the Stratford Public Library. Right now, it's Lego Mania. So if you and the kids are sitting around bored, needing something to do, Lego Mania, it's exactly what it sounds like. Dumping Lego out, playing, building, getting creative until 4 o'clock. It's drop-in. And just check it out. Lots of fun. And this is just a little PSA. Kids don't have all the fun at the library. There's events for teens. There's events for adults this summer. Teens get the super cool take-home kits. If you have no idea what I'm talking about, check them out on the website, splibrary.ca. And of course, right now for adults, the Summertime Adult Reading Challenge, the STAR Challenge, is on. So if you love to read, you have a chance to win awesome prizes for reading too. Takes you back to elementary school, doesn't it? So much fun always with the Stratford Public Library. 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

0: 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Today FM, Friday afternoon, you're on the afternoon drive. I'm Kate. Thanks for hanging out with me. And this coming long weekend, if you don't have any plans this weekend, that can easily be changed. There's so much going on in our community this weekend. And over in Listowel, it's the Hayloft Music Festival. If you're in the mood for a big awesome concert, this is exactly what's in store with Hayloft. Saturday night is country night with Kip Moore headlining, which is awesome, and tons of local talent as well. Cameron Marlowe, Jared Kiso, and the cast of Shoresy are coming out as well, which is crazy. Jana LaDuke, Max Smith, Jesse T, Chris Clark, Taylor Moore, and McKenna Givens. Lots of great artists on the stage Saturday night. And then on Sunday, it's rock night. Big Wreck is headlining. Kim Mitchell, David Wilcox, Small Town Strip Club, our very own, Connor Gaines Band, Turning Corners, and Hitched are also on the stage. If any of those names caught your attention at all, well, this is the event for you this weekend. It is rain or shine and two nights of music in Listowel. It's going to be an awesome weekend with the Hayloft Music Festival, and tickets are going fast. So get them while you can. Hayloftmusicfestival.com.
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4: Canine. Today FM weather. Mainly sunny today, high of 28 with a humidex of 31. Tonight it's looking to become more cloudy with a chance of showers and risk of a thunderstorm, low of 18. Tomorrow morning, mainly cloudy, chance of showers and risk of a thunderstorm, high of 27 with a humidex of 32. That evening, cloudy, chance of showers, low of 15.
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It's long weekend eve. I'm Kate. You're on the Afternoon Drive. Thanks for being here. Hope you're having a great day, soaking up the sun. And Abby has got a jam-packed weekend in store in the community cruiser. I'll get you all the details on where she's going to be this Saturday and Sunday. Stick around on Today FM.

0: The Way We Touch with Charlotte Cardin on Today FM. Hope you're having a great Friday. I'm Kate. You're on the Afternoon Drive. And this weekend, it's a long weekend. And Abby is going to be out and about in the Stratford Motor Products Community Cruiser, powered by Krabby Joe's Bar and Grill, Excalibur Insurance, Zara Stratford, and Roof Ninjas. Now, Saturday, tomorrow, 7 a.m. to 10 a.m., Abby will be set up at the Stratford Farmers Market. Such a great local market, a great spot to stop and shop and start your weekend. And that goes until noon. Then 10 a.m. to 1, Abby will be set up with SpringWorks World in a Weekend. They are doing their family outdoor activities again this year on Veterans Drive, which includes DIY face painting, puppet making, a puppet tea party, the Garden for Little Souls, the little wooden playground is back, a board game zone, all sorts of fun stuff. And that is by donation for your family. That runs 10 to 5 Saturday and Sunday. Abby will be there for a couple of hours tomorrow. Then 1 p.m., the Embro Truck and Tractor Pull gates open, and Abby will be there cheering on the tractors and trucks and enjoying some food and beverages. It's fun for the whole family. Lots of great stuff. Embro Truck and Tractor Pull starts at 4. The gates open tonight, and the gates open again tomorrow. So that's going to be lots of fun. And then on Sunday, Abby is joining Stratford Summer Music for their final performance of the season on the Music Barge featuring the Bookends. So that's going to be really nice. That's just an hour sit by the river, by the Music Barge, and that'll be really nice. And that's a free event. And then 5:30 to 8, Abby is hanging out with the folks at Stratford Cruises. 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If you have a cool car, bring it. 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If you see her out and about, be sure to fill out a cruiser ballot because you could win a 3-piece luggage set from Samsonite retail outlet store here in Stratford. 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
8: Mainly sunny today, high of 28 with a humidex of 31. Tonight, it's looking to become more cloudy with a chance of showers and risk of a thunderstorm, low of 18. Tomorrow morning, mainly cloudy, chance of showers and risk of a thunderstorm, high of 27 with a humidex of 32. That evening, cloudy, chance of showers, low of 15.
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0: Tyler Shaw on Today FM. Run to you. Hey, I'm Kate. You're on the afternoon drive. Happy Friday. It's another four-legger Friday today. And the question for today is all about mutts and purebreds, because today is National Mutt Day. So I want to know, is your pet a mutt or a purebred? And I'm loving that everybody is sending me pictures. Sherry says, mutt, mix of cuteness and spunk. Definitely. Other Sherry says, mutt in name only, purebred in our hearts. And Jess says, my boy is a mutt, never worried about getting DNA tested because he's 100% a good boy. Absolutely. Let me know for your chance to win a $25 gift card to Pet Value in Stratford and New Hamburg. Is your pet a mutt or a purebred? And we'll choose a winner at 4 o'clock.
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0: Lovely the Band with Broken Friday afternoon on Today FM. Hope you're having a great day so far, soaking up the sun. And tonight with the Razzmajazz, because of course the Razzmajazz is on the river this evening, River Rock has their first of three performances this summer. So the music starts at 6:30 from their dock on Lakeside Drive near the Festival Theater. And then the Razzmajazz makes its way down the river over to the Boathouse. They get there around 7 o'clock and they'll hang out there for half an hour until 7:30. They'll play. You can sit, relax, maybe bring a chair or a blanket, have an ice cream cone at the Boathouse. Enjoy the music, and then they head back to the dock 7:30, and then they get back to the dock around 8 p.m. So all that time in between, they're still playing. You can walk or dance along the river to the music. Maybe if you like to walk around the river, it's like the perfect soundtrack. So yeah, you've got options for the Razzmajazz. You got to start the weekend off right. Enjoy the Razzmajazz this evening. And as I said, they start at 6:30 from the dock, make their way around, and they're done at 8. And if you want more details about the Razzmajazz, it is so much fun. One of the coolest parts of the summer, for sure. And you can check out the Razzmajazz on Facebook and Instagram.
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9: Mainly sunny today, high of 28 with a humidex of 31. Tonight, it's looking to become more cloudy with a chance of showers and risk of a thunderstorm, low of 18. Tomorrow morning, mainly cloudy, chance of showers and risk of a thunderstorm, high of 27 with a humidex of 32. That evening, cloudy, chance of showers, low of 15.
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1: Good afternoon. I'm Hussam El Hussein. There are multiple events and activities on tap this weekend. SpringWorks is hosting its annual World in a Weekend International Puppet Festival until Monday, featuring workshops, puppet shows, and the debut of a new puppet. The 26th season of Stratford Summer Music is running this weekend and concludes on Sunday with a performance by Celtic band The Bookends, along with a performance by the Razma Jazz at 6:30 p.m. near the Festival Theatre. Residents will get the chance to check out Ray Gun Retro Video Dance Party at Grayson Mills tonight from 8 p.m. to 2 a.m. Tickets are $20 at the door. The events running Saturday to Monday include Art in the Park, live jazz music after dark, Stratford Sunday Market, and a free pizza and pool party at the Lions Pool. For more details, head to our website. 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That is the message from West Region OPP as they embark on a civic holiday weekend traffic campaign. Police say safe driving means your family and friends get where they're going safely. 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Be the first to know. Sign up to get news alerts to your inbox at mystratfordnow.com.
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1: Tonight will be cloudier, chance of showers early on, risk of a thunderstorm, low of 19. Tomorrow morning, mainly cloudy, chance of showers, high of 27, humidex of 33, followed by showers with risk of a thunderstorm, low of 17. Sunday, periods of rain, high of 24, turning to cloudy skies, chance of showers, low of 14.
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3: Hey, this is Justin Bieber.

Well, hey, it's Friday, and here you are on the Afternoon Drive. I'm Kate. Hope you're having a great day so far. It is Four-Legger Friday today, and we have a winner. Stick around, and in a few minutes, I'll let you know who our winner is with Pet Value Stratford and New Hamburg. But right now, Somber with Homewrecker on Today.

0: I know Loeb and Jordan on Today FM. Hope you're having a great Friday. You're on the afternoon drive. I'm Kate, and it's Four Legger Friday today with Pet Value in Stratford and New Hamburg. So we have a winner of the $25 gift card. Now, today's question, because it's National Mutt Day, was, is your pet a mutt or a purebred? And because it's National Mutt Day, we have a mutt as our winner. Congratulations to Alea Kelsey. Ollie, her dog, is a mutt, a mix of black lab, shepherd, bully, and who knows what else. So congratulations to Ollie. You guys win a $25 gift card to Pet Value. You can go and get Ollie some treats or whatever his heart desires. And yeah, play again next week. Every single Friday is a four-legger Friday with Pet Value in Stratford and New Hamburg. So you can play again next week.
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8: Tonight will be cloudier, chance of showers early on, risk of a thunderstorm, low of 19. Tomorrow morning, mainly cloudy, chance of showers, high of 27, humidex of 33, followed by showers with risk of a thunderstorm, low of 17. Sunday, periods of rain, high of 24, turning to cloudy skies, chance of showers, low of 14.
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0: Misery, it's Alex Sampson on Today FM. Happy Friday before the long weekend. I like to call this Civic Holiday Weekend's Eve. 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

0: everyone is welcome. You don't have to be part of the paddle club. And then tomorrow on Saturday, they are being visited by the Canadian Raptor Conservancy. So 10 a.m. at the Visitor Center. That'll be a really fun educational event. And then they've also got kids bingo in the afternoon at the Visitor Center at 2 p.m. for Saturday. Then on Sunday, stargazing and astronomy, two different times, 1 p.m. To learn about stargazing and astronomy, and then at 9 p.m. in the beach shelter to actually do some stargazing and learn about astronomy. So lots of fun stuff happening at Wildwood this long weekend. You can get all the details on their Facebook page, Wildwood Conservation Area. You can also find them on Instagram.
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0: Registration is open for L'Arche Stratford's annual golf tournament and after party coming up on Thursday, August 13th at the Stratford Municipal Golf Course. Lunch will be served at noon, tee-off time starts at 1 p.m., and even if you're not a golfer, you can come support by joining the after party at the Ritzma Farm, 4 p.m. at 75 Kelly's Lane. That's the annual L'Arche Stratford Golf Tournament and after party on August 13th.
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13: Tonight will be cloudier, chance of showers early on, risk of a thunderstorm, low of 19. Tomorrow morning, mainly cloudy, chance of showers, high of 27, humidex of 33, followed by showers with risk of a thunderstorm, low of 17. Sunday, periods of rain, high of 24, turning to cloudy skies, chance of showers, low of 14.
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1: Good afternoon. I'm Hussam El Hussein. There are multiple events and activities on tap this weekend. SpringWorks is hosting its annual World in a Weekend International Puppet Festival until Monday, featuring workshops, puppet shows, and the debut of a new puppet. The 26th season of Stratford Summer Music is running this weekend and concludes on Sunday with a performance by Celtic band The Bookends, along with a performance by the Razma Jazz at 6:30 p.m. near the Festival Theater. Residents will get the chance to check out Ray Gun Retro Video Dance Party at Grayson Mills tonight from 8 p.m. to 2 a.m. Tickets are $20 at the door. The events running Saturday to Monday include Art in the Park, live jazz music after dark, Stratford Sunday Market, and a free pizza and pool party at the Lions Pool. For more details, head to our website. Bad driving behaviors can hurt everyone. That is the message from West Region OPP as they embark on a civic holiday weekend traffic campaign. Police say safe driving means your family and friends get where they're going safely. OPP will focus on safe driving education and enforcement aimed at ensuring drivers are paying attention behind the wheel, wearing a seatbelt, slowing down, driving sober, and moving over for emergency vehicles. Provincial police say tragedy doesn't have to happen on roads, highways, and waterways, and making the right choices means everyone can enjoy the long weekend safely. Be the first to know. Sign up to get news alerts to your inbox at mystratfordnow.com.
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1: Tonight will be cloudier, chance of showers early on, risk of a thunderstorm, low of 19. Tomorrow morning, mainly cloudy, chance of showers, high of 27, humidex of 33, followed by showers with risk of a thunderstorm, low of 17. Sunday, periods of rain, high of 24, turning to cloudy skies, chance of showers, low of 14.
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1: Hey, it's Friday. It's the last day of July, if you can believe that. I'm Kate. You're on the Afternoon Drive. And because it's the last day of the month, we've got two winners with our Declutter Your Gutter contest with Roof Ninjas. We'll get you all the details in a few minutes, but it's No Doubt right now with Spider Webs on 107.7 Today FM.

0: Talk on Today FM. Happy Friday. I hope you're having a great day before our civic holiday long weekend. I'm Kate. You're on the afternoon drive, and it is the last day of July, which means today we drew two more winners for our Declutter Your Gutter contest with Roof Ninjas. This contest is going until October, so you still have lots of time to enter for a chance to win a Roof Ninjas Clean and Check prize package. 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
8: Tonight will be cloudier, chance of showers early on, risk of a thunderstorm, low of 19. Tomorrow morning, mainly cloudy, chance of showers, high of 27, humidex of 33, followed by showers with risk of a thunderstorm, low of 17. Sunday, periods of rain, high of 24, turning to cloudy skies, chance of showers, low of 14.
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Shame, ladies, do your thing. Just make sure you ahead of the game. 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

0: Better Now with Serena Ryder on Today FM. Happy Friday. I'm Kate. You're on the afternoon drive. And it's July 31st, which means we drew two winners today for our Win the Ultimate Boots and Hearts Experience contest. Boots and Hearts is coming up in Burrows Creek, Ontario next weekend, August 7th through 9th, featuring the Jonas Brothers, the Chicks, Rascal Flatts. It's going to be a big event in Burrows Creek. And two people just won in Stratford. Congratulations to Kelly Allen and Colin Armstrong. They've got weekend passes to Boots and Hearts and tent camping spots for the weekend. So they're camping and they're having a grand old time in Burrows Creek, Ontario next weekend. And hey, if you are feeling left out and you want to go to Boots and Hearts next weekend, all the details and tickets are at bootsandhearts.com. But congratulations again to Kelly and Colin. Have a great time.
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0: Super Bass with Nicki Minaj on Today FM. Hey, I'm Kate signing off for the Civic Holiday long weekend. Thanks so much for spending your Friday afternoon with me on the afternoon drive. And I hope you have a great long weekend. If you're working, my condolences. I hope you find time to enjoy the weekend. And we won't be here on Monday because we are taking the holiday off. So just a heads up that there will be no flower hour on Monday with Flowers on York. We will be picking that back up on August 10th. And yeah, have a great weekend. Of course, Abby will be out and about this weekend in the Stratford Motor Products Community Cruiser, powered by Krabby Joe's Bar and Grill, Excalibur Insurance, Zare's Stratford, and Roof Ninjas. So be sure to keep an eye out for her and check out the awesome events that she's going to be at. You can see all the details on our Facebook page, on our Instagram page. It's posted there. So check that out and have a great long weekend.
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5: Tonight will be cloudier, chance of showers early on, risk of a thunderstorm, low of 19. Tomorrow morning, mainly cloudy, chance of showers, high of 27, humidex of 33, followed by showers with risk of a thunderstorm, low of 17. Sunday, periods of rain, high of 24, turning to cloudy skies, chance of showers, low of 14.
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8: Tonight will be cloudier. Chance of showers early on. Risk of a thunderstorm, low of 19. Tomorrow morning, mainly cloudy. Chance of showers, high of 27. Humidex of 33. Followed by showers with risk of a thunderstorm, low of 17. Sunday, periods of rain, high of 24. Turning to cloudy skies. Chance of showers, low of 14.
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7: Tonight will be cloudier, chance of showers early on, risk of a thunderstorm, low of 19. Tomorrow morning, mainly cloudy, chance of showers, high of 27, humidex of 33, followed by showers with risk of a thunderstorm, low of 17. Sunday, periods of rain, high of 24, turning to cloudy skies, chance of showers, low of 14.
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7: Tonight will be cloudier, chance of showers early on, risk of a thunderstorm, low of 19. Tomorrow morning, mainly cloudy, chance of showers, high of 27, humidex of 33, followed by showers with risk of a thunderstorm, low of 17. Sunday, periods of rain, high of 24, turning to cloudy skies, chance of showers, low of 14.
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11: Tonight will be cloudier, chance of showers early on, risk of a thunderstorm, low of 19. Tomorrow morning, mainly cloudy, chance of showers, high of 27, humidex of 33, followed by showers with risk of a thunderstorm, low of 17. Sunday, periods of rain, high of 24, turning to cloudy skies, chance of showers, low of 14.